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1: Morning offering in the name of the Father, and of the Son, and of the Holy Spirit. Amen. O Jesus, through the Immaculate Heart of Mary, I offer you my prayers, works, joys, and sufferings of this day, in union with the Holy Sacrifice of Mass throughout the world. I offer them for all the intentions of your Sacred Heart, the salvation of souls, the reparation of sin, and the reunion of all Christians. I offer them for the intentions of our bishops and of all apostles of prayer, and in particular for those recommended by our Holy Father this month. Amen.
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0: Good morning, dear listeners of 94.4 FM, Radio Sapientia, the source of wisdom. In the studio this morning, I'm Father Frank Mutebi from St. Joseph Catholic Parish, Wobulenzi, in Kasanalwel Diocese, to share with you the Word of God.
1: Thank you for reading today. I'm Nanya Nganaikia Fridge. Message St. Pius. A reading from the first letter of St. Paul to the Corinthians. Brethren, knowledge puffs up, but love builds up. If anyone imagines that he knows something, he does not yet know as he ought to know. But if one loves God, one is known by him. Hence, as to the eating of food offered to idols, we know that an idol has no real existence, and that there is no God but one. For although there may be so-called gods in heaven or on earth, as indeed there are many gods and many lords, yet for us there is one God, the Father, from whom are all things and for whom we exist, and one Lord, Jesus Christ, through whom are all things and through whom we exist. However, not all possess this knowledge, but some, through being until now accustomed to idols, eat food as really offered to an idol, and their conscience, being weak, is defiled. And so by your knowledge this weak man is destroyed, the brother for whom Christ died. Thus, sinning against your brethren and wounding their conscience when it is weak, you sin against Christ. Therefore, if food is the cause of my brother's falling, I will never eat meat, lest I cause my brother to fall. The word of the Lord.
2: Thanks be to God.
1: Responsorial Psalm. Psalm 139. Response. Lead me, Lord, in the way everlasting.
2: Lead me, Lord, in the way everlasting.
1: O Lord, you search me and you know me. You yourself know my resting and my rising. You discern my thoughts from afar. You mark when I walk or lie down. You know all my ways through and through.
2: Lead me, Lord, in the way everlasting.
1: For it was you who formed my inmost being, knit me together in my mother's womb. I thank you who wonderfully made me. How wonderful are your works.
2: Lead me, Lord, in the way everlasting.
1: O search me, God, and know my heart. O test me and know my thoughts. See that my path is not wicked, and lead me in the way everlasting.
2: Lead me, Lord, in the way everlasting.

0: The Lord be with you.
1: And with your spirit.
0: A reading from the Holy Gospel according to Luke.
1: Glory to you, O Lord.
0: At that time, Jesus said to his disciples, I say to you that here, love your enemies, do good to those who hate you, bless those who curse you, pray for those who abuse you. To him who strikes you on the cheek, offer the other also. And from him who takes away your cloak, do not withhold your coat as well. Give to everyone who begs from you, and of him who takes away your goods, do not ask them again. And as you wish that men would do to you, do so to them. If you love those who love you, what credit is that to you? For even sinners love those who love them. And if you do good to those who do good to you, what credit is that to you? For even sinners do the same. And if you lend to those from whom you hope to receive, what credit is that to you? Even sinners lend to sinners to receive as much again. But love your enemies and do good and lend, expecting nothing in return. And your reward will be great, and you will be sons of the Most High. For he is kind to the ungrateful and the selfish. Be merciful even as your Father is merciful. Judge not, and you will not be judged. Condemn not, and you will not be condemned. Forgive, and you will be forgiven. Give, and it will be given to you. Good measure, pressed down, shaken together, running over, will be put into your lap. For the measure you give will be the measure you get back. The Gospel of the Lord. Dear brothers and sisters in the Lord, today, Thursday, the 10th of September, we are given the Gospel. And this Gospel, when you meditate deep on it, you come up with the theme, choosing love when it is hard. Choosing love when it is hard. Jesus said to his disciples, to you who hear, I say, love your enemies, do good to those who hate you, bless those who curse you, pray for those who mistreat you. To the person who strikes you on one cheek, offer the other one as well. And from the person who takes your cloak, do not withhold even your tunic or your cloak. Give to everyone who asks of you, and from the one who takes what is yours, do not demand it back. Jesus gives us one of his most difficult teachings. Love our enemies. Love our enemies. Love our enemies. It is very easy to love people who are good to us, believe me or not. It is much harder when someone has hurt you, when someone has spoken badly about you, treated unfairly, or taken advantage of you. And your first reaction, or my first reaction, may be anger. We may want them to experience the same hurt they caused us. Yet Jesus asks something different from his disciples. He tells us to do good, to bless, and to pray. This does not mean pretending that what someone did was acceptable. Loving an enemy does not require us to remain in a harmful situation or allow someone to keep mistreating us. Jesus is teaching us about what we allow to grow within our hearts. When someone hurts us, resentment can stay with us. Long after the incident itself, we replay conversations. We imagine what we should have said. We hold on to the hope that one day the other person will realize what they did. Jesus offers another way. Pray for them. That prayer may be difficult at first. We may not even feel sincere when we begin, but choosing to pray changes what we carry within us. Instead of feeding anger, we place the person and the hurt before God. Loving our enemies is not a feeling we wait for. It is a choice we make because we belong to the Christ. Sometimes that choice simply begins by refusing to return hurt with more hurt. My dear listener, I want to pose this question to you. I want to leave this question to you and you meditate upon it. Is there someone whose actions still make you angry or resentful? Can you bring that person before Jesus today and pray for that person? Even if you do not feel ready to forgive everything yet. I want to wish you a very blessed day as we continue to choose love even when it is hard. I remain Father Frank Mutebi from St. Joseph Catholic Parish, Wabulenzi, in Kasanawel Diocese. The Lord be with you. May the blessing of Almighty God, the Father, and the Son, and the Holy Spirit come down on you and remain with you now and forever.
1: Amen.

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2: 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So we're very, very disappointed, very disappointed. And like my auntie mentioned, those kind of things, they have to be sat down and discussed, which we have been doing, but they went and did their own thing, which was very, very unfortunate.
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3: fast you can cut in the bureaucracy, because even if it's from the IDs, whether it's getting a birth certificate or death certificate or marriage certificate, are you going to ensure that you reduce this process in as much as possible? There are some other entities, of course, people are talking about permits a lot, you notice, because they have done a lot tremendously in cutting out the bureaucracy. So what you want to see as the general public, because I'm also a user, is to see that the bureaucracy is reduced, that you, such that people can see, you can get your ID in a week or possibly in a day. That would be the best. But at least given that where we are now, we'd like to see how to cut through the bureaucracy to see that the time is reduced in as much as possible.
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4: We also clear this one of the delayed issuance of birth and death certificates. Because people, the Auditor General, according to his observation, he found thousands of them, some printed but not issued. And when it comes to death certificate, it also affects applicants for letters of administration. Because one of the first requirements they want from them is a death certificate. And with this new type you are issuing, when it is delayed, it occasions a delay even in the legal process, and it may deny people succession benefits and also complicates the same processing. You also attend to that one at once.
0: Mukwanukula, Executive Director wa NIDA Rosemary Kisembo, yakakasizza akakiiko nti NIDA egenderera okulembeza okukuba n'okugaba certificates z'obuzaale n'okufa eri abo abatuukiriza ebisaanyizo byonna ebyetaagisa. 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
5: So the undertaking of the institution is that we shall fast track the printing of and birth certificates and death certificates for persons who fulfill all the criteria. Illustrate. A birth happens in an hospital. The law in section 29 requires that the hospital inform us of the birth. So once we have the timely information of the birth, we shall instantly register it. It is our experience that mothers do not register the birth immediately, and that is the campaign that we have gone on to kind of educate the public that you can register a birth as soon as it occurs and register a death as soon as it occurs. So we undertake to register the birth and death as soon as the information is made available from the source.
0: Mukanyumero kafa kwa Mukristu na Ekelezia, Sabasumba Isa Zekreli ya Kampala, His Grace Paul Semogere, agamba fena tulichimu.
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5: But I also want to encourage the public to register, and even if you did not register but a marriage existed, the law recognizes it. If the elements of a customary marriage were present and can be attested to in the spirit of the law by a witness, because you can't marry in secret. There is no culture that allows two people to marry and only them are aware. The law recognizes it and you can register it at any time.
8: Maybe also be cognizant for customary marriages. The wives are not known in number. You cannot purpose such an open device that you must open up to everyone. Sometimes when they are marrying the second or third, they take a limited number.
5: The law just requires two people from each side.
8: Two people.
5: We don't want you to tell the whole world, but tell two people. The lady tell two people. The man tell two people. And in custom, one of those is the father. Another one is the senga.
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0: 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No, no, no, no, no, no, no, no, no, no, no, no, no, no, no, no, no, no, no, no, no, no, no, no, no, no, no, no, no, no, no, no, no, no, no, no, no, no, no, no, no, no, no, no, no, no, no, no, no, no, 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
4: 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I'm Edith Namwanje. Toro Kingdom is still embroiled in misunderstandings on who should be the next king or Omukama. Last evening, the 21-member succession committee of the Babito announced Prince Edward Rukidi Chijanangoma, but has since been rejected. Queen Mother Best Kemgisa has accused the 21 committee succession committee of disregarding the late King Oyo's purported will and an earlier agreement to suspend succession proceedings after his burial. In a statement issued on Thursday, Kemgisa said the committee's announcement of Chijanangoma contradicted the contents of the documents presented by King Oyo's will and an agreement reached during a meeting chaired by Major General Henry Tumkunde, the Minister of Gender, Labour and Social Development. Kemgisa said that the will was read at about 4 p.m. on Wednesday before members of the royal family and government officials, including Major General Tumukunde. According to the sources familiar with the succession committee deliberations, the issue of King Oyo's purported son had itself become a point of contention before the announcement of Chijanangoma and took a final decision. It has now emerged that Minister Henry Tumukunde has advised the kingdom to wait for the final decision from the president in accordance with Section 4 of the Institution of the Tradition or Cultural Leaders Act 2011. Meanwhile, business is booming around Karuzika Paris in Fort Porto City as traders cash in on the growing number of mourners arriving for the burial of the late Omukama Oyo Nyimba Kabamba Iguru Rukidi IV along the Fort Porto Kasese Road, particularly around the junction leading to the palace. Temporary businesses have sprung up to serve the thousands of people expected to attend the burial ceremonies. Fast food stores or coffee vans and beverage outlets have been set up while traders are selling Toro Kingdom flags, photographs, calendars, t-shirts, hats and capes bearing images of Omukama Oyo, members of the royal family and the former kings of Toro. At hotels and restaurants near the palace, the influx of mourners has already increased the demand for food. The increased number of people around the palace has also created opportunities for boda-boda riders, although some say business has not been as good as they expected. It's only 2 days left to the burial of the late King Oyo Nyimba Kabamba Iguru Rukidi IV, that will be this Saturday, 12 September 2026. According to the guidelines, only 4 official speeches will be delivered during the final send-off ceremony of Toro King Oyo as the kingdom moves to keep burial within the traditional early afternoon schedule. The speakers will be the Queen Mother, Best Kemgisa, Royal Princess and King's sister, Ruth Nsemere Komutare, head of the Babito royal clan, Charles Kamurasi, and the president or his representative. The main send-off mass will be presided over by the Archbishop of Church of Uganda, His Grace Stephen Kazimba Mugalu, assisted by Right Reverend Reuben Chisembo, Bishop of Renzori Diocese. King Oyo died on 27th August 2026 of cancer at the age of 34 in the United States after more than 3 decades on the Toro throne. Kampala Capital City Authority, KCCA, has flagged off 200 children removed from the streets for reunification and their families and reintegration into schools and communities in Napark District. The children who were found unaccompanied and living in the hazardous conditions on the streets underwent rehabilitation, counseling, and family tracing at Masulita Children's Home before being prepared for their return. The latest operation is part of the intensified efforts by authorities and partner organizations to address child exploitation and trafficking in Kampala, where authorities say children are often brought from rural districts under the guise of seeking work and better opportunities. At the send-off ceremony on Tuesday night at Masulita Children's Home, KCCA Executive Director Hajat Sharifa Buzeki said the rescue and reintegration program was intended to restore the children's rights to family care, education, and protection.
0: Since 26 January, we have been doing this work, and cumulatively, we have rescued over 900 children from the streets. These children come from various districts. NAPAC is one of them, which brings bigger numbers than other districts. But we also have an influx of children who are coming from Mbale, from Chisoro, from Iganga, and other places.
4: Farmers across Uganda are counting heavy losses as a prolonged dry well spell withers crops, dries up water sources, and leaves livestock struggling for pasture and water. The extreme weather is also threatening household incomes and food security. Across several regions, farmers who invested heavily in coffee, maize, beans, sorghum, and other crops are watching their gardens dry up before harvest. Livestock farmers are facing a similar crisis, with animals losing weight and milk production falling as pasture and water sources disappear. For many, failed crops mean lost income, mounting debts, and growing difficult paying school fees and meeting basic household needs. In Greater Masaka, one of the areas in central Uganda severely affected by the dry conditions, coffee and food crops have been badly hit. The drought is also putting pressure on farmers who borrowed money to invest in agriculture. Hawa Nalumanzi, the treasurer of Senya Parish Development Committee Circle in Masaka City, says many beneficiaries of the government agriculture program invested their loans in coffee growing. The situation is equally difficult in Greater Ruelo, where farmers who planted maize and beans after receiving light showers in August are now continuing counting losses after the rains stopped. Luwelo District Agriculture Officer Wilberforce Semiga says the dry spell has severely affected farmers in Kamila, Kikusa, Butuntumla, and Zlobe sub-counties, particularly those in the Kato Corridor.
1: Many of our communities have been getting water from swamps and the dams, but because of the prolonged dry spell, it has created pressure onto these water sources, and most of them have dried by now. So it implies that we are having a shortage of water for livestock, sometimes water for agricultural production, and as well as household use. Normally during this season, and always in the planting season, under normal conditions, since we have experienced this prolonged dry spell, it implies that most of our farmers have not been able to plant in August. This will automatically extend the growth period of these crops.
4: Away from that, legislators on the Committee on Commissions, Statutory Authorities and State Enterprises, COSASE, chaired by Muwadanku Nyinji, have raised concerns over the registration of customary marriages and delays in accessing marriage certificates. The concerns were raised as officials from the National Identification and Registration Authority, NIRA, led by the Executive Director, Rosemary Chisembo, appeared before the committee to respond to queries in the Auditor General 2024-2025 report. The legislators questioned NIRA on its efforts to work with cultural leaders and local authorities to promote the registration of customary marriages, which are widely practiced across Uganda, warning that the limited public awareness about the registration process could contribute to disputes over marital status, including cases that end up in court. However, NIRA told the committee that an unregistered customary marriage can still be recognized by the law if its essential elements can be established through credible witness. NIRA Executive Director Rosemary Chisembo explained that customary marriages do not require public notification to everyone, noting that the law requires the marriage to be disclosed at least two people from each side with specific cultural practices determining who witnesses or participates in the ceremony. Chisembo added that NIRA has engaged several cultural institutions and their representatives across the country to discuss customary marriage registration and ensure that cultural practices are taken into account. However, the legislators questioned whether NIRA is doing enough to support registration officials at sub-county level to sensitize communities about customary marriage. The committee also challenged NIRA to reduce bureaucracy in the delivery of its services, including the issuance of marriage, birth certificates and death certificates, and national identification documents, while the legislators urged the authority to simplify procedures and make its services more accessible to the public. Today in our foreign news, at least 5 people are dead and 86 remain unaccounted for after the fire broke out on a ferry in the Philippines. The fire engulfed the MV June Aster as it was taking 134 passengers and crew to Coron, a place popular with tourists. Coast Guard Captain Niwomi Kayabyab says 43 people have been rescued. An official who helped take injured people to hospitals described the incident as really heartbreaking. Maritime accidents are common in the archipelago nation of 7,100 islands, but the ferry fire could turn out to be one of its worst. Today in history, on 10th September 2022, King Charles III was formally proclaimed the British's new monarch during an official ceremony. The historic event took place at St. James's Palace in London. It was overseen by the Ascension Council, a ceremonial body comprised of senior politicians, judges, and religious leaders. That brings us to the end of our news today. I remain Edith Namwanche.
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0: Yeah, so we'll have to talk in about prime minister.
1: Prime minister. 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
0: In Kubanga, Botuga and independence, Obote, a color kujukuju, eroli that a solar kujanga
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3: A very good afternoon. You're welcome to the news on Radio Sapientia. My name is Sunday Gloria Aboch. Kenya has shifted to 90 days, the regularization window, after foreign traders backlash. The tone of the voices from within the Kenyan public, non-governmental organizations and officials in some East African community partner states was clearly in response to a five-day ultimatum to non-Kenyans to quit low-capital businesses. The statement immediately caused a panic, citing non-Kenyans, especially East Africans, rushing to their country embassies mainly for protection and to process documents to leave the country, as reports of attacks also led to the closure of businesses by foreigners. The directive, which drew some support from some Kenyans, also caused internal critical verbal attacks on President William Ruto and his government for threatening the brotherhood, good neighborliness and the EAC integration. Other private voices in other countries threatened retaliation, targeting Kenyan nationals doing petty business outside Kenya. The government has since changed its stance and directed non-Kenyans to regularize their stay in the country and formalize their businesses by getting documents granting their freedom to operate. In his quarterly diplomatic brief on Thursday morning, Prime Cabinet Secretary Musalia Mudavadi repeated assurances to foreign nationals that Kenya remained open to both small and large-scale trade, but warned them to comply with the country's immigration and work regulations. The people of Karamoja and Katakwi in Teso have pleaded to the office of the Prime Minister for more food relief assistance because hundreds of households missed out on the food. The appeal was made to the Permanent Secretary in the office of the Prime Minister, Alex Kakoza, who is visiting the two sub-regions of Karamoja in the districts of Napak, Moroto, Nakapiripirit and Katakwi in Teso to assess the food distribution in the drought-affected regions. The office of the Prime Minister recently undertook to distribute food to people of Karamoja and the neighboring district of Katakwi in Teso. This resulted from the persistent drought that left thousands of households with no food, causing death. According to the Permanent Secretary in the Office of the Prime Minister, Alex Kakoza, this exercise has been fairly successful. Now the Permanent Secretary, Alex Kakoza, has visited the districts of Katakwi, Napak, Moroto and Nakapiripirit to assess how the food is being distributed in Karamoja and some parts of Teso. Katakwi district leadership appreciated the government but called for more food assistance as many families remained unattended to. However, the deputy RDC of Katakwi, Major Retired Godfrey Katamba, warned that with the looming El Nino rains, the government should be prepared for more disasters. A total of 2,790 students have been shortlisted to benefit from the government students' loan scheme for this academic year 2026-27. The number of students applying for the Higher Education Students Financing Scheme has increased by 3,490 students from 7,125 in the 2025-26 academic year to 10,615 in the current academic year 2026-27. This was revealed during the selection of 2,790 beneficiaries for this academic year from 8,005 eligible students shortlisted from the 10,615 who applied for the Students' Education Loan Scheme from May to July of this year. Out of the 2,790 beneficiaries, 1,390 are male, while 1,400 are female. This has been confirmed by the Executive Director of the Higher Education Education Students Financing Board, Michael Wanyama, at the Uganda Media Center, saying the 2019 students selected for this year will pursue undergraduate degrees, while 771 will pursue diplomas. He said 64 students with disabilities have also been awarded to pursue both humanity and science courses. These include 46 males and 18 females. Wanyama explained that the highest number, totaling 581, were awarded Bachelor of Science in Education, followed by 498 for engineering, 313 for computer science, and 284 for healthcare management. 2,610 students who applied didn't meet eligibility requirements, with some submitting incomplete documents, while 87 were continuing students. Yet the scheme considers only first-year students. The State Minister for Education and Sport, John Chrysostom Muingo, attributed the increase to the positive results the scheme has offered to students from needy families and increased government funding. He emphasized that beneficiaries should know this is not a donation but a revolving fund that they have to pay back within 8 years after school. Wanyama disclosed that this academic year government has allocated 10.72 billion to finance beneficiaries, and in total 142 billion has been spent since the initiative started in 2014. So far, 138 students have fully paid the loan, and their target is to collect 100 million per month from students who are already working. The Uganda Law Society Vice President Antony Asimwe has warned that lawyers risk being left behind if they fail to embrace digital transformation as technology continues to reshape court processes, business transactions, and client services. Asimwe said the growing use of digital platforms was creating new legal challenges involving digital rights, business rights, cybersecurity, and data protection, requiring lawyers to keep pace with their clients. He made the remarks as Uganda Law Society unveiled sponsors for its 2026 Technology Festival, which will focus on artificial intelligence, cybersecurity, data protection, digital democracy, and ethical governance.
4: The legal profession was not moving at the same speed. That is why, as the Radical New Power, we emphasized and said we shall continue having the tech fest where we involve lawyers in this conversation. We have discussions that help us in as far as adopting to technological advancement to ensure that we move with the trend. We are able to keep on the same pace with our clients, and also in ensuring that while people are enjoying these rights, the digital rights we are talking about, we are still ensuring on other rights, human rights that are, you know, in our constitution. So for purposes of our practice and our profession, we realize we must keep the step ahead.
3: Advocate Tony Galandi Chire, chairperson of the Tech Fest organizing committee, said the festival will bring together lawyers, technology innovators, and clients to understand how technology is changing legal practice. He also said the event would promote locally relevant legal technology, noting that some foreign AI tools may not adequately reflect Uganda's laws and social realities. The main festival will be held on September 18th and 19th at Speak Resort Munyonyo, with regional events planned for Gulu, Mbale, and Mbarara. The initiative builds on the inaugural Tech Fest held in 2025.
5: The science behind this is that the Law Society feels that there is need to bring the innovator, to bring the lawyer and the client to speak the same language, because technology is changing the way we are practicing today. So the purpose of today's event is to unveil our strategic partners who have joined us on this journey. And we are very, very glad to unveil the sponsors. And that function is going to be held by our Vice President, who is going to be unveiling them.
3: Parliament's Public Accounts Committee on Local Government has directed Nakasongola District Local Government to suspend and cancel any ongoing deals involving the sale or purchase of district property. The committee, chaired by Mukono Municipality MP Betty Namboza, issued the directive following concerns in the Auditor General's report of 2024-25 over the alleged undervaluation of government assets in the district. The report indicates that Nakasongola District its property, including more than 50 square miles of land, tertiary institutions and health facilities, was valued at about 84 billion shillings. Nambuzi suspects that some former district officials could have colluded with property spectators to dispose of government land and other assets without proper valuation. MPs further heard that property speculators from different parts of the country are allegedly buying land from residents in anticipation of Nakasongola attaining a city status. The committee also raised concern over absenteeism among its district workers, with reports that some employees only report to work for about 2 days a week. And in foreign news, U.S. President Donald Trump has said he does not think the Iran war will end until after November's midterm elections, adding that oil prices will not come down until then. He made the comments as he headed to Texas for the Republican Party's first midterm election convention, arguing that short-term economic pain was worth it to prevent Iran from developing nuclear weapons. Trump is facing falling polling numbers and pressure from within his party to end the war, which began when the U.S. and Israel attacked Iran in February. The conflict rapidly spread across the Middle East, and Iran retaliated by launching missiles and drones at Israel and Arab states hosting U.S. military facilities. The price of Brent crude oil, the global benchmark, has risen above $100 mark three times over the past 6 months, with Iranian attacks forcing production stoppages in Gulf states and disrupting exports through the vital Strait of Hormuz waterway. My name is Sunday Gloria Abwatch, and you're listening to Radio Sapiencia.
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Finally, California would be my primary. 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I'm going to my tutor gradually. Finally. I'm full of your music. Maybe I'm missing you. Radio Sapiencia. 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
3: He deploys the military against the citizens, those who oppose him. We ask you to support our demands for accountability for the crimes against humanity that he has committed and continues to commit against the people of Uganda. I thank you.
4: Why do you go to the public if you don't have a public spirit? 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
6: The U.S. will take over the Gaza Strip, and we will do a job with it, too. We'll own it and be responsible for dismantling all of the dangerous unexploded bombs and other weapons on the site.
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9: my brother he left behind a will which stated very very clearly that the next person in line is his son. 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
9: And he also left very strict instructions on any other successors who might take over, just in case of, you know, of a plan B. But
7: era yareka nabarara. 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
9: What was mentioned today was not accurate. I just want to really reiterate that. Earlier, a few hours ago, we had a meeting with General Tumukunde.
7: Bwatyo omubitukoti Ruth Komuntore ngagamba ebiri mu kiramo kibi baakoze. 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
9: And it's very unfortunate that we have not even buried my brother yet, and they're bringing all this confusion.
7: It is very unfortunate that I've not buried my brother. 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
9: 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So I just want to call out to the people of Toro, just to please stay calm. My brother was a very, you know, peaceful and
7: Omumbeja Ruth Komuntare bwatyo ngakamba ebigenda maso byenyamisa muganda we tebana muzika naye abantu batandise okululunkana owulidde anyway olikishina munyaka tonyezenya famedio sapiens nkruza 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
2: 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The function will start at 4 p.m. reflecting on Mother Kevin's works and contribution, focusing on her legacy for the vulnerable and marginalized persons. Kindly make a contribution of 100,000 as entrance fee, while categories of tables, bronze goes at 500,000 for 2 people, silver at 1 million for 5 people, and gold at 2 million shillings for 10 people. 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
5: 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That's the work. 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
1: The world today ensi nga bweyimiridde
0: He deploys the military against the citizens, those who oppose him. We ask you to support our demands for accountability for the crimes against humanity that he has committed and continues to commit against the people of Uganda. I thank you.
6: Why do you go to the public if you don't have a public spirit? Why do you say I want to work for the public? If you don't work for the public, go and do your own private things.
1: The world today.
7: But President Trump insists everybody loves his plan to take over the Gaza Strip, move Palestinians out, and rebuild it as a Riviera of the Middle East.
8: The U.S. will take over the Gaza Strip, and we will do a job with it, too. We'll own it and be responsible for dismantling all of the dangerous unexploded bombs and other weapons on the site.
1: The world today. Ensingabwe imidite ubira butia Monday to Friday ensingabwe imidite
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4: The world today. Ensinga bwe yimirite.
5: He deploys the military against the citizens, those who oppose him. We ask you to support our demands for accountability for the crimes against humanity that he has committed and continues to commit against the people of Uganda. I thank you.
6: Why do you go to the public if you don't have a public spirit? Why do you say I want to work for the public? If you don't work for the public, go and do your own private things.
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7: But President Trump insists everybody loves his plan to take over the Gaza Strip, move Palestinians out, and rebuild it as a Riviera of the Middle East.
8: The U.S. will take over the Gaza Strip, and we will do a job with it, too. We'll own it and be responsible for dismantling all of the dangerous unexploded bombs and other weapons on the site.
4: The world today. Ensinga bwe yimidite ubira butya Monday to Friday ensinga bwe yimidite
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5: We want to also emphasize what His Majesty left behind. He was our elder brother and friend, and we strongly stand with him because we know he left a will. That will is expressly clear. On the way forward for continuity. Second of all, we disagree with our own father, his position. It is very surprising that he has taken that down. We disagree with all honesty because the truth prevails. It is very clear that the will of the king now supersedes any will that existed in the past.
4: Ye omubito nyayika alumiriza bamu mu kika ky'ababiito okufuga kitaabwe n'okugezaako okutyoboola ekiraamo ky'omukama kye yaleka n'alumiriza nti abamu ku beenyigidde mu nteekateeka eno ate be bazze balwanyisa omukama mukadde nga akyali mulamu.
6: So it is not right, so-called babito who are saying that vote, a king is not voted for heaven's sake. There's nowhere where babito have sat in the committee. These are enemies of King Oyo. They have been here 31 years ago, they are now back. If you can go through the list of the 31 members, these are people who disturbed him at 31 years ago when he was going to be enthroned. They are now back. So we don't know how Musuga came into the mixture. He was hijacked.
4: Banera bategeze zango omukama mukadde nga akyali mulamu bwe yali amaze okusalawo okuwummuza omusuuga Chelsea Kamarasi ku matikkira agaaliwo ag'emyaka asatu ng'alamula obukama nga kati enteekateeka z'okulonda omusuuga omulala zibadde zigenda mu maaso.
6: Patrick here was selected to be the Musuuga of King Oyo. Musuuga was retired last year. His last performance of cultural functions was last year at Mpango. So this is the person who was supposed to perform all these rituals.
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5: Judicial Service Authority.
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8: We want to also emphasize what His Majesty left behind. He was our elder brother and friend, and we strongly stand with him because we know he left a will. That will is expressly clear on the way forward for continuity. Second of all, we disagree with our own father, his position. It is very surprising that he has taken that stand. We disagree with all honesty because the truth prevails. It is very clear that the will of the king now supersedes any will that existed in the past.
7: Ye omubito nyayika alumiriza abamu kika ky'ababiito okufuga kitaabwe n'okugezaako okutyoboola ekiramu ky'Omukama kyeyaleka n'alumiriza nti abamu ku beenyigidde mu nteekateeka eno ate be bazze balwanyisa Omukama mukadde ng'akyali mulamu.
9: Now Oyo has a son, has a will, all these people, so it is not right, so-called Babito, who are saying that his vote, a king is not voted for heaven's sake. There's nowhere where Babito have sat in the committee. These are enemies of King Oyo. They have been here 31 years ago, they are now back. If you can go through the list of the 31 members, these are people who disturbed him at 31 years ago when he was going to be enthroned. They are now back. So we don't know how Msuga came into the mixture. He was hijacked.
7: Banera bategezeza ngo Omukama mukadde ng'akyali mulamu we yali amaze okusalawo okuwumuza Omusuuga Charles Kamurasi ku mateeka gali agaaliwo ag'emyaka asatu ng'alamula Obukama bw'atoolo nga kati enteekateeka ez'okulonda Omusuuga omulala zibadde zigenda mu maaso.
9: Patrick here was selected to be the Msuuga of King Oyo. Msuuga was retired last year. His last performance of cultural functions was last year at Mpango. So this is the person who was supposed to perform all these rituals.
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